point, right to the point. 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Ain't got time to be faking. It's my turn and I'm taking everything without shaking. 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It's how we should be. 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Enjoying what it's worth. Anger left behind you. Just don't let it find you. Love will not remain as long as you complain.

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You know everything, Papa know it all. 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Stop bugging me, stop bothering me, stop bugging me, stop fussing me, stop fighting me, stop.

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Things I say them no more. Changes come once in life. Stop forgiving me, stop bothering me, stop forgiving me, stop forcing me, stop fighting me.

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And whosoever shall be found without the soul for

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And you present your case. 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

0: 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Put your hands in the air. Give me all your money.
1: This is the story of Ma Baker, the meanest cat from old Chicago.

Voyager and Ascendant. They both have a distant goal. If I explore the heavens, or if I search inside, well, it really doesn't matter.